the cup of blessing which we bless, is it a participation in the blood of Christ? The bread which we break, is it not a participation in the body of Christ? Because there is bread, we who are many are one body. We all partake of the one bread.

0: Christus in cena ad quam omnes invitat, corpus et sanguinem suum tradit pro mundi vita, ipsum recemur. 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
2: Lord Jesus Christ, Son of the living God, you have commanded us to celebrate the Eucharistic meal in remembrance of you. Enrich your church with the worthy celebration of these mysteries.
1: Christe panis celestis, da nobis vitam aeternam.
2: Lord Jesus Christ, eternal High Priest, you have committed to your priests the administration of your sacraments. Help them to do their part in your work with the failingness of genuine charity.
1: Christe panis celestis, da nobis vitam aeternam.
2: Lord Jesus Christ, manna from heaven, you make into one all who share the one bread. Grant peace and accord to all who believe in you.
1: Christe panis celestis, da nobis vitam aeternam.
2: Lord Jesus Christ, heavenly physician, you give an eternal remedy, the pledge of resurrection to those who eat your bread. Grant health to the ailing and a real hope to sinners.
1: Christe panis celestis, da nobis vitam aeternam.
2: Lord Jesus Christ, King who is to come, we know that whenever we celebrate his mysteries, we proclaim death until you come again. Bring all those who died in you to share your action.
1: Christe panis celestis, da nobis vitam aeternam.